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0: You can't get fresher than this. 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Beat of the Pacific. 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
1: Yeah. It's 97 going into 98. And I've been doing this for mad years, paying dues. 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
1: I told my mom that I'm staying in my bro's house. 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
1: Hopped on a plane and I'm back home. 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Play the game like Donkey Kong, cause it won't be long. 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
1: 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I broke
2: shout out to all
1: man.
2: My sexy, beautiful, fine ladies in the building. 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
1: Hey, hey, hey. Okay. Yeah, yo, no L, take out the baseline. Yo, my girl, suck in your waistline.

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fresher than you with it. You can't get no fresher than beat of the Pacific.

0: PM News at 6, Tala Fakoe. I'm Levi Matautia Morgan. All but one of the 18 Pacific member nations of the Pacific Islands Forum have registered their concerns on the recent China missile test in Pacific waters. The concerns have been officially declared in the Pacific Leaders Communique at the conclusion of the Pacific Leaders Forum in Palau. Chair and Palau President Sarangu Whips Jr. says leaders registered concerns about the dummy warhead which landed in waters near Tuvalu in July. Leaders are calling on all states undertaking intercontinental ballistic missile testing to follow international practice and provide at least 24 hours notice. Nauru is the only nation that dissented. Meanwhile, New Zealand has taken on an expanded leadership role ahead of the hosting of the Pacific Leaders Forum in Auckland next year. Prime Minister Christopher Luxon says New Zealand is serious about delivering on Pacific priorities, and having just returned from Palau, he says it was important to engage with members openly on the challenges that face our region. Luxon says New Zealand's place on the forum Troika puts us at the centre of regional decision-making for the first time in more than a decade. He says leaders may not always agree on issues of concern, but it is important to move discussions forward.
1: Strive for consensus where we can, and what we're always looking for in these groups is where can you find common ground, where can you get it about 75%, 80% right, and move, and actually get things done so it doesn't just degenerate into a talk fest. Okay, we may not get full agreement, but we can work together here and just keep moving.
0: A member of the Hamilton Pasifika community says they stand together with the Kingitanga in political solidarity with their Pacific cousins ahead of November's election. On Friday, a delegation of Pacific leaders from across the ocean gathered as part of Te Ariki Nui Kuininga Waihono I Te Pō's second Koroneihana. Jordan Nonoa, who spoke on behalf of Hamilton Pacific Association, says geography is not the only connection for his Pacific community.
2: The same winds that guided our canoes across the Pacific echo in the sails of the Tainui Waka. Mana motuhake, kotahitanga, we share this with you. And in this current political climate, we stand in solidarity and kotahitanga with Te Ao Māori.
0: Nonoa says an increased presence from Pasifika communities at events like this will strengthen the connection between cultures. Turn to sports now, and All Blacks captain Nadi Savea suffered a serious shoulder injury after scoring the tourists' first two tries against their third test against the Springboks in Soweto. All Blacks coach Dave Rennie was both disappointed and frustrated with the 29-24 defeat to the Springboks, but he believes they're close to beating the world champions. The All Blacks started well in front of about 90,000 fans in Soweto and took an early 7-0 lead, something they weren't able to do in the first two tests. Ultimately, it was power that prevailed over the pace as South Africa took a 2-1 lead in the four-match series. Rennie says the All Blacks lost momentum in the second half.
3: Pretty gutted. Our boys put a lot into that. We just lost momentum. Couldn't play the game at tempo that we wanted in the second half, and they dominated Purple Patch for about 15 minutes. And so, yeah, disappointed, mate.
0: And that's PMN News at 6. For more Pacific news and sports, go to pmn.co.nz.
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0: New Guinea Language Week.
1: Yes, indeed, man. We're going to be teaching you a thing or two throughout the week. Also, we're going to be learning the game as well. So you know what? We're all jumping in the same waka together.
0: I hope we all had a good weekend. We're going to be catching up in a few minutes today on the show. We've got your neighborhood watch. Where did producer Louis go driving in the weekend?
1: Also, Latonya from PMN News is going to be joining us on the phones, chatting to us all about the sports that went down over the weekend, man. Can't wait to get into it. We'd love to know what you got up to over the weekend. How was your Father's Day? Hey, you do much? Well, we want to hear all about it. 466 on the text line, 0800-223-103. Spin us a line, man. We're back in after this one here. Mashan, it's on New. Good morning, everyone.

0: about your Monday morning?
1: Hey, how you doing?
2: Let me get you up.
3: How are we doing, everybody? Papua New Guinea Tok Pisin. Happy Papua New Guinea Language Week.
0: Very nice, very nice.
3: Man, we were so lucky. Remember a few weeks back, we had some interns from Papua New Guinea.
0: Yes, indeed, man. The old nice. Bro, Mikey and... what's my sister's name, man?
3: Rex is better at names than me. But they're...
0: Tamau,
3: yes.
0: My sister's name, yes.
3: How are we? How was our weekend? Let's check in before we get into the rest of the show. Riggs, how was your weekend?
0: Weekend was jam-packed, man, but it was still relaxing at the same time, which is pretty good. Friday, man, got to hang out with these cool cats. They go by the name of Rated E. It's like this new Pacifica group of dudes who make YouTube videos.
3: Mm-hmm.
0: So, yeah, went to go hang out with those guys. Went and had dinner at the Mount, which was pretty cool. And then... Saturday rolled around, watched the Warriors game with my fams.
3: Did you go to the game?
0: No, I went. My cousin invited us over to her house, so we went over there. She stays with my grandma, so two birds, one stone.
3: So that was the first time you saw your nana in ages.
0: I went to go watch the game, and she just happened to be there. I mean, no, you know what? I went to go see my grandma, and the game was on. That's how it worked.
3: Yeah.
0: And then Sunday, Father's Day, we had this... awesome
3: right.
0: breakfast with my family. Shout out to my sisters, my sibs, my brother as well for putting it all together. Yeah, it was cool, man.
3: Happy Father's Day.
0: Yeah. Happy Father's Day to all the dads out there, man. It was a relaxing day. And then we went to Cracker Jack's, which is just down here in Monaco. And they got some like pretty cool snacks.
3: What do they sell?
0: Oh, I don't know. There was just like it was just stuff that we don't usually get at the supermarket. So I was just like,
3: it's like a supermarket.
0: Yeah, it's like a supermarket.
3: Ah.
0: So yeah, that was pretty much my entire weekend. Jam packed, but like I said, still pretty relaxing. We were watching this new series called Widow's Bay.
3: Where is it on?
0: It's on Apple at the moment, but
3: it's so good.
0: It's so good, man. It's like comedy and horror at the same time, and I don't know how they write it, but it is so clever and it's such a good show, man.
3: Watch the trailer.
0: But yeah, that was pretty much my weekend, man. Jam packed. British Louis, how was Father's Day, bro?
4: Yeah, it was nice. It was pretty chill. I had a pretty chill weekend. I do wish for another day though, man. That weekend
0: one more day.
4: One more day.
0: Yeah.
4: But I kept it chill. We, because I wanted bakery for breakfast on Sunday, but we tried to do it fancy. So we went to the Rishu Bakery, which is the French bakery in Epsom.
0: Ooh.
3: Was it good?
0: Oh, it's all right.
4: So I've been there before and it was great, but this is a few years ago. We went there yesterday morning. I was like, oh man, we should have just stayed in South Auckland.
0: Damn.
4: Yeah. But other than that, done a whole bunch of family stuff. My daughter came around, baked me some cookie pies.
3: Oh, that's cool. How cool.
4: Yeah, and then
3: good?
4: Yeah, it was nice. Yeah, my daughter's a bit of a baker.
0: Yeah, nice.
4: So, yeah, and then that was the day pretty much done.
0: Yeah, man.
4: After that, and I was like, man, back to work tomorrow, damn it.
0: Need just that one day,
4: just
0: man.
4: Just that one extra day, man.
0: Gaz, what about yourself?
3: My weekend was a mix. It was busy. It was chill. I started watching Lioness.
0: What's that?
3: It's only like the best, it's the most popular TV series at the moment.
0: Oh.
3: Zoe Saldana, Nicole Kidman, Morgan Freeman.
0: Yeah.
3: A lot of people were talking about it, so I wanted to see what the hype was about. It's on Prime. It's pretty good.
0: Nice.
3: It's pretty good. I started watching that, and then we had Father's Day yesterday.
0: Yeah.
3: And yeah, watched a bit of sport. Nothing too exciting.
0: Nice. Did you lock in though?
3: Kind of.
0: Yeah.
3: I'm so good at making these dates with dark chocolate and peanut. Like, I'm such a chef. I ate it all.
0: The only chef that I know eats her own cookie that much.
3: They were so nice. Like, I ate it all. You're only supposed to have, like, two.
0: Have you had those coconut, they're like coconut pieces, but it's got, like, chocolate on it?
3: No.
0: That's what I've been eating lately.
3: Where do you get it from?
0: I'm pretty sure you can get them at Woolies. They're, like, coconut cluster things, and then you... Dangerous, man.
3: They sound good.
0: They're too good. I'll bring some in tomorrow. Anyways, we'll know what you're up to. 466 on the text line. We've got The Get Up coming up next, man. Two songs going back to back to wake you up for your Monday. Let you know how that all goes after this one here. Standard featuring Evander. It's back to you. It's on you.

0: standard. It's back to you. It's on UFM, the beat of the Pacific. Gabs and Riggs on the Morning Shack.
1: Are you ready?
2: Let's go.
3: Let's get on up. It is a brand new week. We are well underway in September. Our theme for today, it is all about the original versus the sample. Sometimes artists need to just not touch the song.
0: Yeah.
3: And then sometimes we're like, oh, that actually sounds a little bit better.
0: That's a bang. I like when people are able to transform it, but do it in a way where it's like a completely different style of song. You wouldn't even believe that it was sampled.
3: Yes. I've gone with one of my favorite artists of all time, Stevie Wonder, Do I Do.
4: Girl, do I do what you do?
3: So this is the original.
4: When I do my love to you.
3: All right, if you want to hear that one out, text on through to Gabs 466.
0: I'll be honest, I didn't even know that that was the sample. I didn't even know about the song.
3: That was the original.
0: Yeah, and I always thought that

0: hang
1: out.
0: You
1: want to hear that one out?
0: Yeah, text the word rig, star 466. You'll be jamming out that one on your Monday morning, man. Mm-hmm. We're leaving it all up in your hands right now. All right, you get the power to pick which song is going to light your day up for a Monday morning. We'll give you the winner after this one. Yeah, Anisha 9, Show Me. It's on New.

0: morning. Yo, Captain Reese here on the morning check.
1: Ready?
2: Go. Let's go.
3: Get on up, everybody. If you are struggling to wake up, don't worry. We are coming alongside you. Our theme for today is the original versus the sample. So we've got the original song and the song that sampled it. I've gone with the original, Stevie Wonder, Do I Do.

0: Yeah, Ja Rule, you want to hear that one get played out? Text the word Reeks to 466. Could be jamming out to that one for you Monday.
1: Heading over to the text line. Good morning, favorites. If you haven't left the house yet, it is a bit cold outside. It's a little bit rainy.
0: Man, you know, with the weather, this is the first night, last night, slept with no shirt on.
1: Oh, we don't want to know that. Oh, that's sorry. TMI.
0: That's
1: not a sight we want to imagine.
0: The weather, it's getting warmer.
1: It is getting nice. Good morning, team. I am tuning in from Tasmania. Would love to vote for Stevie Wonder. He's the GOAT.
0: Damn. Hey, guys, tuning in all the way from Christmas Island. Hope everyone's all good. I hope
1: Christmas Island, is that?
0: I hope you, whoever that is, I hope you are a warden or some sort of correctional officer, not the actual people who's on Christmas Island, by the way.
1: Why, what have they done?
0: You look it up.
1: Okay. Good morning, team. Tuning in from Washington, D.C. I'd love to go with some Ja Rule because I'm living it up over here.
0: Oh, damn.
1: What's there to do for fun over there?
0: Love that. Another text here. Hey, guys, celebrating PNG Language Week. Good fella morning. Hey, man. We love to hear it. We love to see it.
1: Okay.
0: I'm going to go over to PNG one day. The PNG Chiefs.
1: That's my team.
0: Oh, damn. Anyways, got a winner.
1: Turn this one up because we need to be...

0: Living it up. It's our new film, The Beat of the Pacific. That was You Get Up Song 4 a Monday morning.
1: Let's make a toast with water.
0: Time to raise your glasses. Raise your martini glasses, Gia. Water bottles, coffee mugs, all of that. Because it's time to make some toast, man. First shout out going over to the man himself, Ja Rule. Thank you for sampling an amazing song. I just found out that today was the day he sampled that song.
2: I'm so glad I taught you that.
0: Are you sure you're the one who picked the theme?
2: But I taught you. You didn't know that that song was sampled from Stevie Wonder I told you, which meant I taught you.
0: Thank you. Anyway, shout out to Ja Rule, man. You turned that song, which was an Elo song, into a banger.
2: Are you calling Stevie Wonder the goat Elo? He's already
0: that
2: blind.
0: That song was Elo. All right. And then Ja Rule came around, flipped it up, turned it up. Anyways.
2: Not a musician. You wouldn't understand.
0: Next up. Shout out to all the fathers out there, man.
2: Yeah, happy Father's Day.
0: Hope you all had a great day. Had some family time, some downtime. Here's what I just want to chuck out there to everyone.
2: Mm-hmm.
0: If you're a baby mama and you're not with your dad, the baby daddy anymore, and the baby daddy does really well, I don't understand why you're getting praise for Father's Day as well.
2: What?
0: I don't understand. That's not your day. You got the dad's still doing a great job.
2: You can't say that out loud.
0: When they shout out to themselves and they say, oh, and you know, shout out to us mums who's playing both roles. No, you're not. The dad's still playing his role. So you wait for Mother's Day and you shut up.
2: Yeah, but the dad is present in the life like 2 times a week.
0: No. The dad is playing his role and you're playing your role, so you wait till Mother's Day. The only time that applies is if the dad passed away or the dad is fully out of the picture. He ran away.
2: And the dad only has the kids for about a few hours.
0: Stop shouting yourselves out, okay? Last but not least, gotta give a massive shout out to the Waz! After Waz! Oh my gosh.
2: That was a great game.
0: You had me worried there. But shout out to Chanel Harris DeVita for kicking that one pointer. Jador, thank you for not going to the games. That's why we've been winning.
2: Thank you, Jador. Jador, don't be trying to go to the games.
0: All right? We love ya. You stay where you are in the States. All right? But yes, massive shout out to the Waz. We go and play the Dolphins this weekend. Anyone got tickets? Hulk, anyone got the pre-sale code? I need some of that.
2: Now he wants to go.
0: Oh my gosh. I tried to go last week, but man, the tickets done crazy prices. But anyways, that is my toast for today. When we do come back, one's got to go. We'll do that after this one here, Maoli.

0: AIT, it's Make Me Believe, featuring Sammy Johnson. It's on North AM at the Beat of the Pacific.
1: Get the hell out of here, boy.
2: Daddy, chill.
3: One has got to go. It is our favorite game. How powerful can you be? Well, it's all up to you to get rid of one of these options. Our theme today, it is all about the public holidays. When is our next public holiday? I believe it is Labor Day coming up on the 26th of October.
0: That's ages away. Oh,
3: we can do it, you guys. We can do it. Okay, so if you could get rid of one of these public holidays, I'll tell you right now, I ain't getting rid of any of them. Which one? Which one? You had to. Life or death situation.
0: Mm-hmm.
3: You had to get rid of Labor Day, Matariki, Anzac Day, Waitangi Day. Now, before you go and jump the gun, just remember the significance of each of these days, okay?
0: Mm.
3: When is Matariki? That should be next week, isn't it?
0: It was in July.
3: Is it already gone past?
0: It's already gone. We're talking about the Maramataka.
3: Oh, no. Next week is Te Wiki o Te Reo Māori. We should have a week off for that to immerse ourselves in Te Reo, our native language of this land. Okay. Briggs, which one are you getting rid of?
0: I'm going to have to get rid of...
3: I feel like I know which one you will.
0: Get rid of Waitangi Day.
3: I knew it! You going to get rid of half of your sons?
0: A public day to commemorate what we lost? Hell no. Hell no! It's just a reminder that we got scammed, boys. Get rid of it.
3: See, I see where you're coming from, but I also see it as a day where tangata whenua can, they can do the hikoi, everyone can go up to Waitangi and remind everybody in this country, you know, not have to worry about work.
0: Yeah.
3: Remind everybody they did not cede.
0: Waitangi.
3: Equal rights.
0: Waitangi, because that's why we tangi. That's
3: why
0: we cry.
3: Waitangi Day.
0: Anyways, what are you picking?
3: I'm going to get rid of Labor Day. I don't even know what that is.
0: Damn. Well, you make sure you work on Labor Day.
3: I mean, in terms of the significance. Like, Matariki, we're not getting rid of that.
0: True that. True
3: Anzac Day, we are honouring our soldiers. Waitangi Day, that's for the Māoris.
0: Okay.
3: Labor Day.
0: Bye-bye. You know what we need? Ek Party Day.
3: Whoa.
0: If we get Labor Day, why don't we have National Day?
3: That's not about the party.
0: Oh, damn. Anyways, we want to hear from you. 466 on the text line. 0800-223-103. When it comes to public holidays, what you getting rid of? Labor Day, Matariki, Anzac Day, or Waitangi Day? We're leaving it all in your hands. We'll get the loser in after this one here. Eddie Coaston. It's on new.

0: Idiots coasting the tunnel for him to be the Pacific.
1: Are you ready?
2: Go. Let's go.
3: All right. Well, it's actually one's got to go. And if you had the power... we're still... not going to lie, everybody. We're still waking up this morning. Century, why do I drop off the coffee, pardon?
0: Anyways.
3: Okay, if you could get rid of one of the following public holidays, which one would it be? Labor Day, Matariki, Anzac Day, Waitangi Day. Please remember the significance of each of these public holidays. I said Labor Day because I actually don't know what we're celebrating. What are we commemorating?
0: Yep.
3: On Labor Day, I love the day off. But in terms of significance, doesn't really have one for
0: me. True, true, true. I said I'm getting rid of Waitangi Day. You know, it's just a sad reminder of how...
3: Yeah, but at least we get to...
0: Everything bad went down from there.
3: At least we get to do that without having to worry about going to work.
0: True that, true that. Anyways, that's my pick. Let's head over to the text line.
3: Morning team, please get rid of Anzac Day for me. What? That is disrespectful.
0: Damn. I was just doing a bit of research here. Labor Day celebrates the historic fight by workers to secure an 8-hour working day for better work-life balance.
3: Okay.
0: Okay. That's pretty good.
3: I like that, but it's still not more important than Matariki or Waitangi Day.
0: Someone said get rid of Anzac Day.
3: That's wow. A few of you saying get rid of Anzac Day. You are disrespectful.
0: Yeah, one said... Jesus died for me, not the soldiers. What the hell? That's crazy.
3: That's very true, but still we are commemorating our soldiers who, you know, some of them, they didn't want to go to war. They had to.
0: Jesus didn't want to die for us either, you know, but he sacrificed himself.
3: Someone said get rid of Matariki. That is, you are...
0: What's wrong with yous? I better see you at work on Matariki, bro.
3: Not me. I'm one of the stars.
0: I think we've got ourselves a bit of a...
3: we got a loser.
0: Yeah, we got a loser.
3: The public holiday that is going, Labor Day.
0: Labor Day.
3: So everybody be at work Monday 26th.
0: I better see these guys there working on October. Anyways, when we do come back, man, same page. Can we kick it off right for a Monday? Find out in the next two songs. Here's Eddie's Getting Stronger. It's on new.

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1: I gotta ask you one question.
2: Are we on the same page?
3: Are we on the same page? We're getting there, you guys.
0: I hope so.
3: It is a brand new week. It's a brand new month. Spring is, it's in the air. So hopefully we can lock in. We can start getting along before summer comes around. If not, well, bye-bye, Reeks.
0: Shut up, Bray. Anyways.
3: Okay. I've got three new names for us. Are we thinking of the same people?
0: Let's do it.
3: All right. Let's get into it. First name for this morning, Chris.
0: Same page.
3: 3, 2, 1, Rock.
0: Luxon.
3: Why are you thinking of Chris Luxon? Also, his name is Christopher.
0: All right. We already stuffed it up.
3: Okay, let's just move on. Carry on.
0: Come on, push through.
3: Next name is Bob.
0: Same page.
3: Bob's your uncle.
0: 3, 2, 1, Molly. I was going to go Bob the Builder.
3: He's not real.
0: What?
3: Have you seen that video of the Roosters players when they get asked who's their favorite, who was their celebrity crush? And one of the players said, Kim Possible. Okay. Lucky last name this morning, Brittany.
0: Same page.
3: It's
0: 3, 2, 1.
3: Spears. It's Brittany, babe.
0: Oh, shut up. Because you guys, after the news, here's Staliano screwed up. It's all new.
4: If I could have your attention, please.

0: PM News at 7. Kia ora, I'm Levi Matautia Morgan. A Gisborne emergency department nurse has described the EDs as absolute chaos amidst the surge of winter illnesses and staff shortages. Kara Dolman-Tuho speaks at her capacity as Nurses Organisation Union Delegate and says they're dealing with a high number of influenza cases in RSV in children. She says the hospital lost 10 senior nurses over the past year and they're unable to cope with the current demand in ED.
1: You can see the strain, you can see the tiredness from everybody, and you can also feel the worry, especially if you're a staff member in the department as well. I feel so sorry for the patients that have to wait in the waiting room, and some of them are waiting in the waiting room for up to 6 hours, you know, and more.
0: More than 30 emergency department nurses at Gisborne Hospital will strike on Wednesday. The Green Party is proposing a publicly owned supermarket chain to break up the duopoly and drive down food prices. The initiative is part of its affordable kai policy, which could cost more than $6 billion over 4 years, and included expanding the school lunch program. The publicly owned chain, Kiwi Mart, would be mandated to prioritise affordability, and co-leader Chloe Shawbrick said successive governments had failed to lure an existing chain to New Zealand to introduce competition in the sector, which is dominated by foodstuffs and Woolworths. She says the real solution is the supermarket owned by all New Zealanders for all New Zealanders.
2: It will immediately compete to lower prices across the board, and it will also do so with a mandate to prioritise affordability.
0: For Papua New Guinean community leader Ompa Haki Kua, language is connection to home, identity and the people who came before him. Papua New Guinea Tok Besson Wik launches in Wellington this morning with celebrations centred around the theme Preserve, Revitalise and Promote Our Language and Culture. Kua says speaking his language with other PNG students helped him through the difficult transition to life in New Zealand. He says the week-long celebrations go beyond speaking Tok Besson. It's about keeping the knowledge, culture and identity carried by Papua New Guinea's languages alive.
3: What we hope to achieve is that we play our part in keeping our culture going. The exposure that we, you know, providing we can offer, whether it be getting together, seeing the community, gelling, having a good time, promoting what Language Week is, especially in New Zealand.
0: The motion of no confidence in the Solomon Islands Prime Minister, Solomon Awale, has been withdrawn as new cabinet ministers were formally sworn into office. Opposition MP Trevor Manemahanga crossed the floor to join the coalition government of Matthew Wale. The MP for Ngau Pungotu constituency pledged his allegiance to the government, citing the need to provide community, stability and effective leadership in the interest of the country. The government now holds 29 seats in parliament, while the opposition group holds 21. And turning to sports now, the Black Ferns have beaten the Springboks women 52-20 in Johannesburg, and the visitors scored 8-4 as they claimed a comprehensive victory in the first ever match between the two sides in South Africa. And that's PM News at 7. For more personal news and sports, go to pmn.co.nz.
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6: Papua New Guinea, toka pisen. Happy Papua New Guinea Language Week, everybody. We are celebrating this entire week. It's Monday.
7: Monday.
6: September the 7th. Spring is well underway, although if you have not left your house, we did let you know it's a bit cold outside. I'm inside wearing my puffer jacket.
7: I already told you guys, I slept without a shirt on last night.
6: Oh, wait, that's TMI.
7: Come on, man. That's telling you, it's getting warmer. I slept with the window open a little bit too.
6: Someone might climb in and...
7: And what? Look at me.
6: They'll climb in and be like, oh, never mind. Okay, if you were driving around looking for some cheap gas, we've got your gas watch.
8: Pumping, diesel.
6: Tasman Epsom 278. I actually noticed over the weekend, like, the gas was pretty cheap.
7: Yeah.
6: This is here in Tamaki anyway. Yugo and Pamua 278, and the NPD in Otarawiri, Manurewa 280. Those are the places where you can get your cheap gas. I'm

0: so interested to know, if that's how cheap gas in Auckland, what is it outside of Auckland?
1: I can't imagine.
0: 240s?
1: Nah, I don't know.
0: 230s.
1: I have been hearing rumors we might be going up again.
0: Let us know. No, you said that before.
1: I don't know. I'm hearing it. I'm hearing the whispers going on.
0: When we come back, I want to talk about this disruptive passenger on an airline.
1: Damn, I saw a little bit of that as well.
0: Airplane etiquette. We need to talk about it.
1: Yes, indeed, man. We'll do that after this one here. It's Liwa. It's Vacancy. It's on UFM. Good morning.

0: Now, I want you to imagine that you are catching a flight. You've been waiting to be on this flight. You're going on holiday. You can't wait. All you have to do is get through a three-hour flight, minding your business, and then suddenly someone a couple of rows behind you starts fighting people just out of nowhere.
1: Wow.
0: Because that's what happened on an American Airlines flight traveling from Dallas-Fort Worth to Newark. More than halfway through the flight, there was a man sitting in first class. He allegedly became increasingly aggressive. He started fighting people. Obviously, they're mid-air. The flight attendants, they didn't know what to do, so they had to tape him to his seat. They said he was using racial and homophobic slurs.
1: Wow.
0: It sounds like he was possessed.
1: Yeah.
0: And then a flight attendant tried to get the situation under control. Things escalated. And then they all had to tape him down. And if you've seen this story, it's going viral at the moment online. You've seen, you can see a picture. I'm looking at the picture right now. They've fully sellotaped his hands, his mouth.
1: How long is that
0: his
1: flight?
0: His whole body.
1: You know, because you've got to stay there for ages. Imagine if you need to go toilet. Damn.
0: So the flight was then diverted, made an emergency landing in Washington International Airport, where police boarded the plane, arrested the man, and he has been charged. So this is what I want to talk about, flight etiquette.
1: Yeah.
0: Because I feel like it's not discussed enough.
1: Mm.
0: You know, obviously it goes without saying you don't go fighting people on an airplane.
1: For sure, man. That's going to get you on the block list.
0: But
1: you know?
0: I feel like there's other things that we just need to be reminded of that we should be doing, we should not be doing when boarding a flight.
1: Yep, yep.
0: One of those things for me is why your carry-on luggage, right? It's supposed to be 7 kg. Why you got a 20 kg carry-on luggage? You're taking up all the space up in the overhead lockers. Yeah. Why are we doing that? Why are some airlines, why are you allowing that? It's annoying. Another thing is, this needs to be a rule. If you're sitting under whatever locker you're sitting underneath, right, that's your locker on top of you.
1: Yes.
0: Why is Sally from two rows down got her bag over me?
1: Come on, man. Etiquette.
0: Etiquette. Airplane etiquette. What's yours?
1: I'm thinking, and this is just manners, by the way. You know, if I'm having a little bit of a napskies, and I don't know you from a bar of soap. If it's time to get the food, wake me up.
0: Oh, that's too aggressive.
1: You wake me up. Oh, someone sellotape me to the chair right now. I'm getting crazy.
0: Do you remember when we were coming back from Sydney last year? We both fell asleep and we missed out on our dinner.
1: Bro, Gabs was like, she cracked the moon, man. She was like, oi. Where's my food?
0: I was about to get the plane.
1: And then she tried to speak for the man who was next to her. That was a random.
0: And he wasn't hungry.
1: He was like, no, he wants the feed too. And he was like, oh, no, I'm all right.
0: 466 on the text line.
1: Oh,
0: flight etiquette, add to our list.
1: Yeah,
0: just
1: man.
0: So we're all aware, we're all on the same page. We can all have peaceful flights together.
1: We'll do that after this one here. Drake, Shebang. It's on Noom.

0: Drake, shebang, 14 minutes past 7 o'clock for your Monday morning. Gabs and Reeks here for the morning show.
1: We're compiling a flight etiquette list just so, just a, you know, gentle reminder, just so we're all on the same page, because obviously not all of us are on the same page. Common sense is not commoning. This is off the back of a story that's going viral at the moment. So a man was duct taped to a seat on an American Airlines flight that was traveling from Dallas-Fort Worth to Newark. So here's the thing. He was in business class, right?
0: What are
1: the types of people that are in business class? They obviously got money.
0: They got money.
1: They know how to act a certain way, because when you're in business class, you got to act a certain way.
0: This dude crashing out for no reason. If you're in one of the best like spaces,
1: he tried to fight people. He even bit the flight attendants. He was using racial and homophobic slurs. So,
0: flight attendants,
1: it sounds possessive.
0: Yeah,
1: flight attendants had to step in. They put him in handcuffs. It wasn't working, and so they ended up having to duct tape him to his seat, including his mouth.
0: They say why he did what he did. Did he say, like, does he come out with a statement or anything?
1: No, that hasn't been released. But also, I just found out that if you disrupt a flight, which is also illegal, if you intimidate, interfere with airline crew, you can face a fine of up to 43,000 US, which is 73,000 New Zealand.
0: Also, you get put on the no-flies list as well, which means you can't fly nationally throughout the country either. They won't take you.
1: So I thought, you know, we need to just all be reminded of flight etiquette rules.
0: Yeah,
1: you
0: very
1: know,
0: nice.
1: Put together a list, because obviously we just, you know, from time to time, we just forget. It goes without saying, don't be fighting people on the plane.
0: Mm-hmm.
1: Come on.
0: That's
1: don't be
0: rule
1: biting
0: number one.
1: People. We added to this list 7 kg max carry-on luggage. Stick to your own overhead locker.
0: Yep.
1: I don't know why Timothy from five rows down, your bag is above me.
0: Yeah.
1: That's not your locker. That's mine.
0: We don't know each other on the plane. And if I have a little bit of a nap, you need to wake me up when the food comes.
1: Well, no, that's not someone else's responsibility.
0: It's my friend.
1: Okay. We're adding to our flight etiquette list. Someone in the text line said, don't take both armrests. That's awkward.
0: Yeah.
1: Have you been in that situation where...
0: Oh, you're in the middle, right?
1: Yeah.
0: So it's like, damn.
1: That's awkward.
0: Which one do I get?
1: Don't recline your seat during meal service.
0: Come on now.
1: That's
0: my seat.
1: Courtesy.
0: I paid for it. Someone said, don't close the window if it's in front of you.
1: What if it's dark, though? I mean, nighttime and you want to sleep.
0: That ain't my window. That ain't my fault. That's my window. I'm paid for that window seat.
1: Someone else said, I hate it when someone asks me for a pen to fill out their forms. What are those forms?
0: Yeah.
1: See, this is one thing I love about here in New Zealand. We have digital forms in Australia as well.
0: Yes,
1: you can
0: indeed.
1: Fill it out online.
0: Someone said, don't judge me when I got the belt extender. No one judging you, man.
1: No one's judging you, bro.
0: You get that belt extender.
1: Someone said, please don't start a conversation with me when I'm clearly wearing my headphones and trying to watch my movie.
0: Yeah. Someone said, don't spoil the movie either when I'm trying to watch the movie. This is my first time. Yeah, true that.
1: We got someone else in the text line who said showers. Showers need to be part of going through customs. I agree.
0: Oh, yeah, man.
1: There's nothing worse than being near smelly people on a plane.
0: Someone said, leave your baby at home. Oh, wow.
1: No, that's
0: wow,
1: no.
0: Leave the baby at home.
1: No, leave the parents alone. No. Don't expect the entire plane to parent your child for you. What is... This is giving people with no children.
0: Brush your teeth on ways to Samoa.
1: Someone said we should have a toilet cap. The amount of times that you're allowed to go toilet.
0: Yeah, especially if you're on the other side of the lane and then you got to walk past everybody else. The worst part is when you need to go toilet and like our trays are down because we just finished eating and then we got to move all our food. Oh, it's the worst timing.
1: Okay, what about this? You know how it's a small toilet. It's a plane. Everyone knows you're going toilet, whatever. I have this thing with small toilets.
0: Yeah.
1: Are you allowed to do number twos? In small toilets.
0: You have to, man. This should be allowed.
1: No, what?
0: You just have to. Damn, man.
1: Okay, thank you, everybody. We've compiled our list. We'll send it out to everybody. All staff email.
0: Thank you very much. We've compiled our list. Coming up next, though, we have got The Morning Tea. give you an update on something that went down over the weekend, man. Sky Sports, they're under the heat. we'll give you some more details after this one here. It's Kitty Docs. Oh, wait, it's on.

0: North FM, the beat of the Pacific. Got Gabs and Riggs on the morning check.
1: Good morning, T. Epuki. Now, this happened over the weekend. Sky Sport viewers, we are not happy. So they made probably one of the biggest broadcasting blunders yet. And it happened right in the middle of one of the most emotional moments in rugby league. If you caught the Bunnies game on Friday night, they were playing the Sydney Roosters. But what made this game more special was Jai Arrow with, you know, sad news about Jai Arrow, who was diagnosed with motor neuron disease. He was playing his 100th game, final game for the South Sydney Rabbitohs. He walked out for the match at a sold out, how do you say this, Alianz? L-I-A-N-Z, sorry, I said that. All the Sydneyers, they're gonna come for me, stadium. You know, obviously it was a very significant moment. Mm. People packed out the stadium for it. Everybody's crying. And then Sky Sports, they cut to a gambling ad. And not just a gambling ad, a betcha gambling ad, where the live coverage came back 1 minute, 20 seconds later. Jai Arrow was already out on the field. So if you were to see it, he was coming through the sheds.
0: Yeah.
1: And then it just cut off to the betcha ad. And then 1 minute, 20 seconds later, he's already on the field. Now, Sky Sport, if you are subscribed, you are either currently paying $52 a month if you're in New Zealand. If you're on the basic Sky Starter package, that's $77.99 a month before you add anything else. And if you're watching through Sky Sport, the monthly pass is $59.99 a month. I mean, if you have a different membership subscription, let me know. But when you're paying that kind of money to watch live sport, you expect your money's worth.
0: Yeah.
1: And they have issued an apology saying that it wasn't deliberate, it was a scheduling error, blah, blah, blah, blah. At the end of the day, we missed that moment.
0: Yeah.
1: Were you watching this game?
0: I was watching this game, and I was a little bit like, hey, what's going on here? And then it's so funny because, you know, Sky had to do a bit of damage control as well because, you know, they were under the heat. Like, if you went through Instagram, you went through TikTok, bro, everyone was hating on them. Mm-hmm. And then, so what they, firstly, what they did was they went on Facebook and they go, sorry guys about, you know, the hiccup right there. However, here's the video in case you missed it. Too late. Too damn late. And then, they did an official, live, apology as well. I thought that one was handled a little bit better. Mm. But yeah, Sky Sports, man, damn.
1: Dropped the ball.
0: I think there was this other thing that, I don't think it was Sky who did it, but there was Adam Reynolds. I think he was doing his final speech for the Broncos, and they were doing like a Kia giveaway at the same time. And it was like, what? Huh?
1: Sky Sports said, I don't care, we got to pay our bills.
0: Yeah, I don't know, man. But yeah, Sky Sports, they said they're going to do better. And you know what? We'll hold it, you know, give them a bit of leeway. We'll say, hey, okay, you dropped the ball today.
1: No. When people were paying that much money. They're making millions of dollars.
0: What do you think they should do? Give them a free month or something?
1: 100%. Also, you need to apologize to Jai Arrow.
0: I think that
1: he's already going through enough.
0: If anything, the apology to Jai Arrow might be like more of anything.
1: I think some sort of compensation needs, like, finals footy's coming up.
0: Yeah.
1: Give everybody free pass.
0: One
1: free weekend.
0: Damn, that'll cost everybody a massive.
1: Wow. They cost the huge moment in rugby league history.
0: Do you watch your Sky? Have you got a subscription to Sky Sports?
1: Yes, I do.
0: Oh, how much you paying?
1: I'm paying about $60 a month.
0: Damn, that's way too much, man.
1: That's too much.
0: I'll give you some free links.
1: No.
0: Scared. Anyways, talking more sports in the next two songs, man. Latonya from PMA News is going to be joining us on the phones. We'll do that after Sean Reed. Here is Tyron. It's Fila. It's all new.

0: the Pacific. Sean Ree celebrating PNG Language Week for your Monday morning. And seeing that it is a Monday, there's lots to get through for today.
1: Great start to the second half for Moana Pasifika. There's a try! Shaq Sports.
2: Ooh, what do you know about sports?
0: Yeah, Shaq Sports for another week. You know how it goes, man. We get the greatest journalist of all time to come through and talk to us all about the sports. Good morning, LaTanya.
3: Good morning. I'll take the greatest any day of the week. Thank you for that.
0: Yeah.
4: Morning, Tons. What a weekend of sports. Let's get straight into it.
3: Yeah, for sure. We'll go there with the Wild first, bit of rugby league because that's, you know, huge news there. 31-30, 77th minute, Chanel Harris to be the slot to, you know, slot to field goal to get them through and let them sit second on the overall leaderboard heading into finals. So that was a massive game. Probably, if you saw that game, like spectacular comeback, also making history in that game. The Wild now have won their most games in a regular season with 18 matches, overtaking their 17-match record they had when they made the final back in 2002. So, I mean, what a story here. They obviously, we've talked about the next man up mentality in the squad for so long, and then for them to put a performance like that, even when their backs are against the wall, probably a bit guilty, looking a bit weak on our edges in terms of that one-on-one defense. But all in all, I mean, if we're talking about nailing critical moments when they matter, yeah, I thought Chanel Harris-Tavita really stepped up on that one. And yeah, I'm looking forward to seeing how this finals footy all plays out. But no, Wild fans should be very, very happy. Very happy.
0: Nice. Very good. Very good. Let's talk about the Black Ferns, man. They had a great game as well.
3: Mm. Yeah, I'm just wondering how much time I have because I got a lot to say about these
4: Black Ferns. But, well,
3: I will try my best to keep it brief. I mean, look, they have a scoreline like that, you know, 52-20 over South Africa. They win their first ever test match against South Africa in South Africa. Mm. So that's from a historical viewpoint, and that is incredible. But if I'm breaking this game down and I'm talking about just officiating and just, I guess, four yellow cards the Black Ferns received in this game. Yeah. And then just the ability to allow the Springboks to slow the game down when they wanted to. I mean, girls are sitting down taking off their boots and we're waiting for them.
0: Yeah.
3: Oh, it's just like, I'm not too sure in what world we're allowing this to happen on the world rugby stage. But, you know, even with all that and just, yeah, just the stoppaging of the play for the Black Ferns to put out a scoreline like that, obviously very close in the first half, I thought Braxton Sorensen-McGee really stepped up for the Black Ferns, Eleanor Plum-King as well. If we're looking at the big picture, the Black Ferns, if they're going to play like this, like the likes of England and Canada, that they're going to get it handed to them. But, I mean, you know, obviously, like I said, and Coach Whitney Hansen touched on it as well, there's big outcomes for small fixes. So their Springbok set piece is similar to their men's, obviously really strong. The scrum, you could see that hurt us in some areas. But, yeah, quick fixes that they need to make. They tested, the Springboks women tested the Black Ferns big time, but obviously towards the end, the Black Ferns were able to pull away. Despite being, you know, 13 players down at one point, the fitness really showed through. So, yeah, maybe, yeah, I think that was definitely a game that World Rugby need to look at and be like, right, where can we be better from this? Because I've never seen anything quite like that before in test match footy.
0: Yeah, very good. And the girls are carrying on, eh? They're going into Europe up from here, or?
3: Yep. So they've got, they continue their tour now, and that will be exciting. So they're on the road for a long time before they have a few more home games towards the back end of this year.
0: Oh, man, how good. The All Blacks didn't have a better game than the girls either. Shucks.
3: No, yeah, definitely an up and down weekend. Definitely a mixed emotions. But yes, obviously the All Blacks go down in the third test, 29-24. And similar story here, I was trying to find out, right, how can I nail this in the short time I've got with you guys? But, yeah, they really touched on it perfectly yesterday in the press match conference. There's not much in it in terms of the gap between these two sides.
0: Yeah.
3: They Yeah, and then you look at the stats as well. I mean, 4 tries apiece for both of the teams, and then when you look at the set piece plays as well, they won all their lineups, 100% success rate there, won all their scrums, but it's obviously just South Africa getting more opportunities at the scrum. It was, I believe, 11-5 at one point. So when we're looking at that, I mean, when you're looking at the stats overall, there's, you wouldn't think that we're losing, but then when it's by these score lines as well, we're well within the game. So when you've got things like set pieces that aren't separating, the sides too much, when you've got the scores and the tries not separating anyone at all, it comes down to nailing critical moments in those one-on-one areas. I mean, if you watch the game, if players watch the game, 2 soft tries were let in for the Springboks, basically just missing our one-on-one tackles and just decision on our kicking game as well. So, I mean, a lot of those moments added up, and then when a team like South Africa, they're going to make you pay. So, I mean, it's hard because, you know, you don't want to use the excuse that they haven't been together for very long. Obviously, losing Adi Savia, it showed that was massive. But to still only lose by that much and just the amount that, you know, so much more potential that we can give, it's hard to find the words right now because they're right there, but they've just got to nail and execute their critical moments.
0: And one more game to go, eh?
3: One more game to go in Baltimore. Come on, guys. Level the series.
0: Oh, man. So I appreciate the call right there, man. We'll catch up with you next week with some more Shaq Sports.
3: Hopefully, I'll be back with an All Blacks win. Thanks, fam.
0: All right. Well, there you have it. Latonya back with us for your Monday. We're jumping back into it right now, man. It's Bruno Mars. It's on New Fame.

0: friend of mine's starts with me. It's on NoFM. The Beat of the Pacific with Gabs and Reeks here on The Morning Shack. Now, something that I've dived a little bit deep into with the rabbit hole vibes at the moment. The United Nations, okay, they have changed the world map to show that Africa is a little bit larger than we thought. Now, I don't know how we've kind of missed this. I've been doing a little bit of research here and there, but I don't know the full story about it. But apparently Africa is way bigger than we actually think on our normal maps. Now, on our normal maps, you would see, like, the United States. It's almost the same size as Africa, the continent, right? Mm-hmm. However, Africa is huge. Apparently, because I went on to one of these comparison maps. There's a few online. I don't know if I was on the right one, but when I was comparing the size of Africa, apparently, from what I saw, it's bigger than Russia.
1: Africa?
0: Yeah, the whole continent itself. And then I went and looked and I saw, oh man, because I also heard rumors about Australia being a little bit bigger than...
1: Yeah, but who are you hearing these rumors from?
0: Oh no, like just on TikTok.
1: Okay.
0: But then I went and did some research on my own. Like, yeah, and then I went, I saw it on TikTok and I was like, you know what, I need to go and check for myself. So I went to one of these map comparison websites and Australia is the same. Australia is bigger than we actually think as well. I think it's way bigger than the United States. The United States apparently is one of the smaller countries in the world.
1: Are you talking about United States or like...
0: The United States, like USA.
1: Like North America.
0: No, North America. Even Canada is not as big as we actually think as well. And so, you know what? Me, I go on a little bit of a deep dive. You know what I mean? When this song comes on, man.
1: This tinfoil hat is on.
0: Guys, what I've been hearing is that the reason why the United States looks massive on the map is that it's pretty much trying to intimidate us to say, oh, the USA is big, man, we better not mess with them. But when in reality, you look at it and they're like, it's small, man. It's not even that big.
1: This is giving small man syndrome.
0: This is what I mean, you know? They make it look big so that they look like they're got it. You know when you puff out your chest a little bit and you act like you're tough? But really, you know that big when you're sitting down normally? That's exactly what this is.
1: Something interesting that I noticed in this discussion with the UN, so they had to go to a vote about whether the current world map of Africa is larger. So they're going to go with the new picture. Yeah,
0: they all had to vote.
1: America was the only country that voted against.
0: Why do you think that? Because they don't want to show that they're smaller than they are. This is what I'm talking about, guys. We're in a simulation. I don't really want to start on that. However, got me thinking about this question, all right? And I want to keep it as PG as possible. When does size matter? Because obviously, for the USA, they're like, man, our country needs to be a big size. We need to look like we're massive on the map so that, you know, people are a little bit intimidated at us when we cause these threats and commotion. And that's what I want to chuck out to you guys, man. 466 on the text line, 0800-223-1003. When did size matter? Keep it PG, by the way, all right? We'll do that after this one here. Queen Naija. It's All or Nothing. It's on New.

0: Queen Naija. It's All or Nothing. It's on North FM, the Beat of the Pacific. Gabs and Riggs here on the Morning Shack. We're talking all about when does size matter? Now, for the UN, it kind of matters at the moment because Africa, they've put a new world map out which shows that Africa is a lot bigger than it is. Apparently, it's way bigger than the United States, because on the current map that we look at, Canada, even the United States itself, is in almost the same size as the continent of Africa. However, I was doing a bit of deep diving research, and apparently it's not even that big. And also, apparently Russia's not that big either. I don't know
1: this is according to who?
0: The internet, when I was going on there and having a look.
1: Don't believe everything you read on the internet, everybody.
0: Anyways, I wanted to know, man, you know, because obviously size does matter when it comes to certain things. Something that I most recently have come across, TV sizes. You know what I mean? I had the same TV for like almost 10 years. Mm-hmm. I still have that same TV that I use. It's in the garage. But when I upgraded, I was like, oh my gosh, the size of this TV, it truly matters. Like, that's a massive difference in comparison.
1: Why?
0: Because I was like, man, the full picture is there. I don't have to squint my eyes. I don't have to have the TV so close to me.
1: Actually, yeah. So I've got a massive TV in my little lounge, and I've done something. I don't know how to fix it. I can't be bothered. Anyway, so yesterday I'm watching my TV series on my little iPad, and I was like, damn it, this is not the same.
0: Yeah, I know, man.
1: So I get what you mean.
0: This is what I mean when I'm talking about when does size matter, all right? Mm-hmm. 466 on the text line. We want to hear from you guys, man. Someone said the boot of your car. You don't appreciate the space until you're trying to fit a pram or groceries and three kids in. Oh, hell yeah. With the car that we have currently, like, because I got a big family car, and then I got like a little small Swift, and yeah, man, shucks, trying to fit like all your food shopping inside a little Suzuki Swift. Mm. Holy smokes, man, it's tough. See, only on the text line, fridge.
1: Actually, yep.
0: Oh man, yeah, fridge is another good one.
1: Especially when, like, if you're an islander, right, and you have like an event at your house.
0: You need two sometimes, yeah. At my family house, they got two fridges.
1: Wow.
0: That's crazy. Mel is on the text line, a bed. Bigger bed means less chance of accidentally touching your partner when you're trying to sleep. man, we've got, what size of bed have you got? Queen size bed?
1: Queen size.
0: Yeah, queen size bed. I don't know how I could go about sleeping on a king size bed. I feel like that would be way too big.
1: Yeah, I love it when you go to a hotel and you have a king size bed.
0: Yeah, true.
1: You have all that space.
0: I got another one here. Parking spaces. Oh, man. Do you feel like when you go to some certain places, it's like it's so tight when you're trying to fit your car in the parking?
1: Oh, if you are a Les Mills member,
0: yeah.
1: Have you seen how small, like, lucky I got a small car.
0: Yeah.
1: Those parking spaces are tight.
0: I don't know how these people are doing that, man. But hey, you know what? Appreciate the Texas right there, man. Back in after Rosé. Here is it's the Morning Shack.
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5: I'm the magic genie. 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
5: 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Abracadabra. 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Instead of saying abracadabra, I said abracadabra.
6: Yes, well done. Very clever, genie.
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7: 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Want to you?
0: Bit of Rosé right here, man. We'll catch you guys after the news. Heaps going on in the 8 o'clock, including Neighborhood Watch, man. It's on New FM.

0: getting more Māori and Pacific people into medicine and ultimately addressing major gaps in the health workforce. Auckland University Sir Colin Tokuitonga says MAPAS has been pivotal in boosting a Māori and Pacific health workforce since its inception in the 70s.
1: His group is clearly ignoring two things. One, inequities in health outcomes in our country is terrible. Chronic, persistent, pervasive, unfair. Programs like MAPAS, they improve diversity, they help the workforce look like and reflect our communities. In other words, the international evidence is very clear.
0: New Zealand has taken on an expanded leadership role ahead of the hosting of the Pacific Leaders Forum in Auckland next year. Prime Minister Christopher Luxon says New Zealand is serious about delivering on Pacific priorities, and having just returned from Palau, he says it was important to engage with members openly on the challenges that face our region. Luxon says New Zealand's place on the forum at Troika puts us at the centre of regional decision-making for the first time in more than a decade. He says leaders may not always agree on issues of concern, but it is important to move discussions forward.
2: Strive for consensus where we can, and what we're always looking for in these groups is where can you find common ground, where can you get it about 75%, 80% right, and move and actually get things done so it doesn't just degenerate into a talk fest. Okay, we may not get full agreement, but we can work together here and just keep moving.
0: A Waikato Hospital emergency department nurse says staff are working way beyond capacity. People with flu needing hospital care have been climbing steadily for at least a month nationwide. And Nurses Organisation Union Delegate and ED Nurse Tracy Chisholm says it's not unusual to see 300 people at ED per day, waiting over 8 hours in crowded waiting rooms.
3: We have a cupboard that has extra chairs in it, so when we run out of chairs for the waiting room, we can go and find some more chairs to squeeze in. Or people sit on wheelchairs, or some people just get so tired and exhausted that they'll end up lying on the floor of an emergency department waiting room.
0: Indonesia's government has indicated that a visit by the UN High Commissioner for Human Rights to West Papua is on track. This comes as Melanesian spearhead group countries agreed to push Jakarta to facilitate the visit after years of apparent inaction. The MSG says if a visit by the UN Commissioner's office is not facilitated by Indonesia soon, then Indonesia's associate member status in the MSG will be reviewed. In terms of sports now, All Blacks captain Nadi Savia severed a serious shoulder injury after scoring the tour's first two tries against their third test against the Springboks in the Soweto. All Blacks coach Dave Rennie was both disappointed and frustrated with their 29-24 defeat to the Springboks, but he believes that they're close to beating the world champions. Ultimately, it was power that prevailed over the pace as South Africa took a 2-1 lead in the four-match series, and Rennie says the All Blacks lost momentum in the second half.
4: Pretty gutted. Our boys put a lot into that. We just lost momentum. Couldn't play the game at tempo that we wanted in the second half, and they dominated Purple Patch for about 15 minutes. And so, yeah, disappointed, mate.
0: And that's PMN News at 8. For more Pacific news and sports, go to pmn.co.nz.
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6: Oh, good morning, everybody. Papua New Guinea, Tok Pisa, and happy Papua New Guinea, a language week. We are celebrating that throughout the entire week here on New FM 103.8. Oh. Hope you're having a good Monday so far. I know it is school drop-off time, so hopefully it's not too chaotic for you. We've got some of the finest tunes that we're going to be playing now, and also hopefully we'll keep you smiling, keep you laughing.
7: I love it, man.
6: Something I want to reminisce on in this hour is Waiweta. Apparently, it's coming back to life. It is resurrecting.
7: What?
6: I'll talk about it more after Te Wehi.
7: Yeah, man. We'll get you some more information on that one, man. Miss Waiweta, bro. Anyways, here's Te Wehi. It's Dreams. It's on New. Good morning, everyone.

0: So we're here, streams, it's on North FM, the beat of the Pacific. Gabs and Reeks here on The Morning Shack. It is 7 minutes past 8 o'clock for your Monday.
1: Now, some good news for those of us who grew up going to Waiweta thermal hot pools. Did you used to go to Waiweta back in the day?
0: I only went one time and I hated it.
1: One time in your whole entire childhood?
0: Yeah, ma'am.
1: Oh, man. Why, what happened?
0: Nothing. It was, like I said, one, we were poor. We're hella poor. We can't get up that far to Waiweta. And the other thing was, I didn't like it because it was already a hot day. And why do I want to go into hot pools? I might as well drink hot coffee while I'm at it.
1: Well, my family, we used to go quite a bit.
0: Damn. And
1: we loved it because we would always go on the hydro slides. Especially, you know, do you remember the yellow slide at the back and then you would race down?
0: I'm going to be honest, man. When I went there, I jumped in one pool and I had enough. And I didn't even try. I didn't even explore.
1: You're that kid that nobody wants to take out.
0: It was so packed that day that I went to.
1: Okay, so there are some new developers behind the new Waiweta Thermal Springs. They've secured $58 million for a restoration project, which aims to open at mid-2028. Now, for those of us who grew up going to Waiweta, we know it as the hydro slides, best hydro slides in probably New Zealand at the time.
0: There was a TV pool.
1: It was quite a treat to go to. The thing with this new Waiweta that they're building, it's going to be a little bit different. So here's what you can expect. You can expect like a wellness center. They're going to have 28 geothermal heated pools, saunas, landscape gardens, pavilions, and there'll be adult only zones as well as areas for kids. They're also planning cold plunges, mist walks, stone walks, bathing trails through native bush, and spa treatments.
0: This doesn't sound like the Waiweta we knew.
1: So Waiweta, it's gone from can we go on the water slide again to excuse me, I have a 90-minute wellness treatment booked. I would love something like this.
0: That's giving Waiweta. Why at all?
1: It's kind of sounding like the Polynesian spa in, is it Rotorua? Anyway, what I want to reminisce on, everybody, if you are tuning in and you did grow up going to Waiweta hot pools, is what is your best Waiweta memory?
0: Oh.
1: Core memories of Waiweta. Because I feel like these new developers, they need to hear that.
0: Bring it back, eh? This is what we loved about Waiweta. And you need to implement that in the new Waiweta. Okay? We'll talk about it after this one here, man. 466 on the text line. It's Sun and Water. So it's on new.

0: Sun and Water. So, speaking about water,
1: we're reminiscing on why we're the hot pools. So, they've been closed down since 2018. If you drive past it, though, like the slides are still up.
0: Dang.
1: Some of the area has been demolished, but there's some new investors in the game. They've got $58 million restoration project. They're bringing it back, and they said hopefully 2028, the new Waiwera is going to be open. Here's the thing. We know Waiwera as that's the place with the best hydro slides. They had the black hole. They had the speed slides.
0: They had the TV pool space where you could watch a movie while you're chilling out.
1: They had like the little water park for the little kiddies. You know, that's how we remember Waiwera. The new Waiwera that they've got going, that they're going to build, it's going to have 28 geothermal heater pools, saunas, landscape gardens, pavilions, adult-only zones, cold plungers, mist walks, stone walks, bathing trails through native bush, and spa treatments.
0: It sounds a lot different to what we grew up knowing, right? This is like more of a luxury vibes versus, you know, a kids' place.
1: Well, that's the thing that some of the locals are concerned about, is that the price to go to the new Waiwera, it's going to be quite expensive, which means, you know, not many families are going to be able to afford to go.
0: It'll be like wealthy Waiwera, you know?
1: Yeah, pretty much. So we want to know, what are your core Waiwera Hot Springs memories? I remember because they had a time zone. And I don't know, I was like 6 years old and I didn't want to get off the Daytona, the car. I had no money in it. And I remember this kid, he was like waiting and he was like, can I have a turn? And I was like, no, no. And then
0: so stubborn, bro.
1: He goes, I'm going to go tell my dad. He owns the pools. I got up straight away. I can't believe I fell for that.
0: But at the same time, get off. You're not playing the game.
1: I didn't even have any money to play it.
0: This is where it all started. Troublemaker. Jeez.
1: All right. Someone in the text line said, Waiwera was the childhood summer trip. My parents would pack the whole family in the car. We'd spend the whole day there. The slides were elite. My brother actually broke his ankle on one of the slides. That's what it gets for standing up.
0: They warn you about that. Another text here. Waiwera Pools was my childhood water park, but my most memorable time was when I lost my G-Shock watch there. Oh, damn. Yeah, it's one of those things that you'll always remember. And it's a sad moment, but it's memorable.
1: I met my first boyfriend at Waiwera. We were both teenagers and thought we were so cool hanging around the pools.
0: No.
1: I don't even know what else he's going to do. The nostalgia is crazy. I remember the smell of the pools, running around, no shoes, fighting with my brothers over who got to go down the slide first. Core cousin memories. I know we're not talking about Paraguay, but at Paraguay,
0: yeah.
1: Because at Waiwera, you couldn't block the slides, whereas at Paraguay, that was like the thing that we did, was you blocked the hydro slides with your cousins. Waiwera was basically our family summer tradition. Every school holidays, cousins, aunties, uncles, everyone was there. I'm excited for the new one. Hopefully they have a kids club where you can drop the kids off and I can go for a spa treatment.
0: Oh, come on now.
1: That's what the hotels do.
0: Yeah. Another text here. I remember when my cousin almost drowned me in the pools. Oh my gosh, we got kicked out.
1: Someone else said, we'll finish off with this. I'm happy it's coming back, but I'm worried it'll be another fancy Auckland attraction that we can't afford to go to.
0: Oh, guys, come on now. We'll just wait and have to. When is that kicking off? It'll be 2028 or something?
1: So they're going to start building next year and hopefully be open in 2028.
0: Oh, my gosh. How far away is that, man? Anyways, Neighborhood Watch coming up next. It's V-Joint. It's on Noob.

0: Neighborhood watch. Now, we need each other, okay? That is why we have community. That's why we have neighbors. And in this segment, we take the community notices from the Auckland community Facebook pages. We bring it to the radio because we need each other. We're all in this together. Now, producer Louis, he goes driving in the streets over the weekend.
1: Yeah.
0: I don't know why he needs a van. It's only one of them.
1: I don't know why he does it at 3 a.m. Even scarier.
0: That's weird. But today's Neighbourhood Watch, it's actually a little bit of a nice one. It's a bit of a shout-out to this particular community.
1: Oh, see, this is the first time,
0: you know? This is the first time,
1: first time for everything. This is what we need. We need more of these.
0: You know why? I think because it's spring. People's attitudes are changing.
1: The maramataka.
0: The maramataka, yes. Okay, so I want to read this out, and you let us know. 466 on the text line. Watch suburb here in Tamaki is this sounding like? Okay. I would like to acknowledge the group of island girls at Somewhere Shops this evening who offered my nephew, who was on his bike, a pie and a drink and some chippies.
1: Aww.
0: We broke his howl right now. My nephew went to go get us some bread for eggs on toast for dinner, and he came home and told us a group of Tongan girls asked if he was okay on his bike and asked if he wanted a pie and some chips. We are so grateful. Thank you, girls. I hope you guys see this. That is beautiful.
1: This is what we need more of.
0: What friendly community is this sounding like?
1: This sounds like...
0: this sounds like Kingsland, to be honest.
1: I don't think so.
0: And I think they meant me.
1: I don't think you're Tongan. Yeah.
0: Well, he probably just assumed that I was Tongan.
1: I just think the broken hell part came from Kingsland, but I don't think the generosity came from there.
0: Mm.
1: I'm going to go Otahu.
0: Yeah.
1: Lots of dairies there, lots of good people in that area. I want to pick that spot. Yeah. Are you thinking of Kingsland?
0: No, it's not. I was joking. We don't act like that.
1: You called the police.
0: This kid's not wearing a helmet. I'm calling the police.
1: Oh, my God.
0: I actually think this is sounding like a Mount Roskill. Because I've met a lot of friendly people in Mount Roskill. I kind of grew up in Mount Roskill as well because my grandparents lived there.
1: Yeah.
0: Lots of friendly people there.
1: Mount Roskill might be the go as well.
0: Yeah, it can't be somewhere in South Auckland. It's got to be Central
1: Auckland. 466 on the text line, 0800-223-103 to have your say. Can you give us that one more time, please?
0: This reads, I would like to acknowledge the group of island girls at Orley Ave Shops this evening who offered my nephew, who was on his bike, a pie and a drink and some chippies. We broke his howl right now. My nephew went to go get us some bread for eggs on toast for dinner, and he came home and told us a group of Tongan girls asked if he was okay on his bike and asked if he wanted a pie and some chips. We are so grateful. Thank you, girls. I hope you guys see this.
1: Wow, you got two songs to figure this one out, man. We'll do that after Buck Solomon, but here is Shakira. It's Dai Dai. It's all new.

0: 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Producer Louis, he goes on a little escapade throughout the weekend.
1: Got glasses on.
0: You've probably seen, it looks like a creepy van, but he means no harm.
1: He means no harm when he's at the parks.
0: Just sitting there on the swing sometimes, eh?
1: What's going on?
0: Anyway, today's community Neighborhood Watch notice. It was actually a really nice one. It was a bit of a shout out to a group of island girls who offered. So this is how it reads. I would like to acknowledge the group of island girls at Something Shops this evening who offered my nephew, who was on his bike, a pie and a drink and some chippies. We broke his howl right now, and my nephew went to go get some bread for eggs on toast for dinner. He came home and told us a group of Tongan girls asked if he was okay on his bike and asked him if he wanted a pie and some chips. We are so grateful. Thank you, girls. I hope you guys see this.
1: We need more of that. More of these hero stories in the communities.
0: Whatever community this is, you set the standard. You set the example for the rest of us. Thank you.
1: Thank you. Now, I said this is an otahu.
0: Is it just because he said it's group of Tongan girls?
1: Yeah. You never know. South Auckland is all around. I wish this was just in general, just South Auckland, because this is the kind of people we are.
0: That's not what I see on the news.
1: Anyways, it's because of your people. What?
0: What people?
1: Moving on.
0: We're the same people. I said Mount Roskill. I grew up a little bit around the Mount Roskill area because my grandparents, they used to live on 7th Ave before it got gentrified. And lots of friendly people around those ways in central Auckland.
1: Nice. Wow.
0: Only good things on the news in central Auckland.
1: Anyways, we're leaving it up to you guys. 466 on the text line. If you do want to give us a call, 0800-223-103 to identify this area.
0: Someone said Papa Toy Toy. Absolutely not. Papa Toy Toy is not very friendly.
1: What?
0: I'm sorry. It's not friendly around there. You know, Ebner's, people are like fighting.
1: That's a part of it. That's you get a feed, you get a fight. This you're getting two combos. You're getting the combo you ordered and the 1-2-3 combo.
0: There was this one time I got this beautiful robe for my birthday, and we went to Lil Abner's around 2 o'clock in the morning, and I gave my robe to one of the homeless.
1: Wow.
0: This is not a time to talk about myself, but it was quite an expensive robe, and I hope she's warm.
1: That's central.
0: But see, I came from central.
1: Central talkie right there, man. Papa Toy Toy could possibly be the one, you know?
0: Someone said Ōtara. You know what? This is an Ōtara thing.
1: Ōtara thing?
0: Especially around the Ōtara shops.
1: I don't know.
0: No, people are friendly there.
1: Some people are asking you for a pie. They're not actually giving you one.
0: Yeah, but they're cool.
1: They say, give me your pie and give me your bike.
0: No, they don't do that in Ōtara. That sounds like a mangani thing.
1: I say, you want a pie? Yeah, well, give me your bike. Hurry up. You're walking home, boy. Anyways, I've had a few texts coming on through right now. Possibly, most certainly, some people are saying, is this in Mangere East? Mangere.
0: Orly Ave. Orly Ave shops. What shops are those?
1: It's near the Pack and Save.
0: Pack and Save.
1: There's a block of shops over there.
0: Isn't the Pack and Save in Mangere near town centre?
1: Yeah, there's a block of shops that's like closest to the town centre.
0: This notice is Mangere East community.
1: Mangere East, it's all of us.
0: I thought Mangere East was... Please educate me. I'm from Central. Was where the two KFCs are. You know the two KFCs right next door to each other?
1: We just see it all as Mangere, Mangere East. All right.
0: So where's Orly Ave?
1: Orly Ave is near the Pack and Save shops.
0: Okay.
1: I definitely know that. Not many people would have thought that this was going to be in Central, but this is definitely Mangere styles right there, man. This is how we are. This is what we do. 275 to the world.
0: I've never heard you claim Mangere East.
1: I was born and raised over there, man. Wickman Way. That's where my grandma lives. I lived there too. Come on. Come on, man. Very proud of us. We need to see more stories of this all over the globe.
0: And shout out to the group of Tongan girls who, you know, stopped to check in on the little man.
1: Yeah, I know. Appreciate you for the my sisters over there. Anyways. Done and dusted. I love that, man. More of that. When we do come back, it'll be after this one here. Brother Rods. Smokey Mokey. It's on new.

0: Simone Shack. Damn, some reeds for your Monday. Better brother Rods. It's Moke Moke. The circle of life, when, you know, it becomes a 360. Now, in the weekend, my son, my oldest boy, he's giving me a bit of attitude in the weekend.
1: Oh, no.
0: Especially around Father's Day. How rude. Anyways, I asked him, hey, you're going to go out there and you're going to mow the lawns today? Because, Dad, man, how come you don't help us mow the lawns anymore, Dad? What come it's just me and Levi doing it all the time? I said, cuz, it's the circle of life, cuz. I said, did you ever think to yourself, who was mowing the lawns when you were a baby? Who was mowing the lawns at our house?
1: Not you.
0: Wasn't you as a baby?
1: I mean, not you.
0: All right. I said, who was mowing the lawns when you were a toddler? 3 years old to 5 years old. Wasn't you? And he goes, oh, damn. Starting to click, you know, the gears are starting to turn on the boy. He's like, oh, damn, yeah, you're right. What about until about 10 to 12, even 13 years old? Were you mowing the lawns? No, I wasn't. Well, guess what? I was mowing the lawns. And guess who was mowing the lawns when you weren't even born? That was me, right?
1: What?
0: I was mowing the lawns with my dad. My dad still mowing the lawns to this day, but I've hung up the gum boots, all right? Yep. And it is now your turn to carry the torch.
1: Yes.
0: It's the circle of life, man. It's a part of life.
1: I don't know if that's what the circle of life means, but yeah.
0: That's my version of the circle of life.
1: I love how you've manipulated the Lion King's circle of life meaning that has impacted millions and millions of generations around the world.
0: There's many versions of the circle of life. For me, that was just a great example. It's come full circle now. I was mowing the lawns when I was a teenager all the way till I was a grown adult. Now it is your turn. I pass the torch to you and you will do the same until you become an adult at some point. Maybe you might still enjoy doing the lawns and carry on like my dad did. But guess what? That's the circle of life.
1: I wonder if he knows that there's robot lawnmowers now.
0: I don't even give him any ideas, all right? Jeez, but you know what? Like I was saying, there's many versions of circles of life. Okay, another version of that would be hand-me-down uniforms. Hey, at one point, you're going to get that uniform. It's going to come around to you. Until the day that it's run down, you might get a brand new uniform. You know, just some little examples of circles of life. And I want to hear from you guys. 466 on the text line, 0800-223-103. What is your favorite circle of life moment that's just come around as an adult and you can pass down to your kids and you're like, damn, I'm great. I'm grateful that now I'm an older person and you have come up in age. The one that I look forward to the most, sober driving. Oh my God! I cannot wait till that circle of life comes around, man. We'll hear from you guys after this one here, Mellow Downs. Feel good aura, it's on new.
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0: Dabs and Reeves for your Monday morning. Talking all about the circle of life. There's so many different versions of circle of life, you know, where the things just come around, full circle moments. For me, my son, he was giving me a bit of attitude about mowing the lawns. He said, hey, how come you're not mowing the lawns with us, Dad? I said, man, I already done my time, man. Since I was a teenager, I said, think about when you were a kid. Who was mowing the lawns? Yeah, that was me. And now I pass it over to you. The circle of life. That's just how it goes.
1: Paid your dues.
0: Gabs, what does the circle of life look like for you, man?
1: So many. I think that's when, you know, your parents used to give you hidings. And then you had siblings. Then you could give them
0: hidings.
1: You could
0: pass it down, eh?
1: That's my circle
0: that
1: of life.
0: That actually was one of my favorites, too. Mm. I used to get, like, my aunties and my mom and them, they used to scare the hell out of us when we were younger. Do all kinds of sad stuff to us, man. And then I got to do that to my siblings.
1: Another one for me is, so I grew up with all my boy cousins. And they used to give me so much grief and bully me and everything.
0: Yeah.
1: And now I get to bully their kids.
0: This is what I'm talking about, man. It's circle of life. That's just how it goes.
1: Yeah.
0: It's just how it goes. And you know what? Whoever's, you know, your nephews and nieces, they get to do that again to someone else.
1: Exactly.
0: You just pass the torch around. Pass the trauma around. I like it.
1: Break the generational curses.
0: Let's head over to the text line, man. We have family meetings at home. Cleaning the dishes have passed down to the next generation like an heirloom.
1: What's an heirloom?
0: This is what we gift you. This is a part of our family tradition. This is yours now. You have to wash the dishes. Oh, remember when it used to be you? You were praying for days when someone would come through and take over.
1: It's like when you had to do sievers growing up. And then you get to a certain age, you don't have to do them anymore.
0: This is the beauty. This is the circle of life right there. Circle of life moment. My parents hounding me about looking after my health, but now I'm the parent asking why they had pork over the weekend.
1: Yes.
0: You begin to become that parent, right? That person that's looking out for everyone else.
1: Yes.
0: This is what I'm talking about. Here's a good one that's a bad one, by the way. I used to be so lippy to my mom back in the days, man. Talk back to her all the time. Now I have a daughter who's doing the same to me.
1: Oh my gosh. Those are my nieces.
0: That's a circle of life. That's a bad version of a circle of life, but yes. I got another text here from Tavita. I used to wake up my kids for school. Now they're waking me up because they need a ride.
1: Oh,
0: you know what? That's a little bit of an annoying circle of life moment, but you know what? You're going to enjoy those rides to school as well. Taught my son how to change a tire. Now he changes mine.
1: Aww.
0: That's when I knew I had made it. That's so good, man. Another text here. I taught my daughter how to cook, and now she tells me I'm doing it wrong.
1: Aww. Beautiful.
0: Oh, I can hear you cheering.
1: Cheering?
0: On the song. Anyways, you know what? We appreciate all the texts right there. Some beautiful circle of life moments, man. Here's Sierra. It's on new.

0: 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Can't leave them alone. It's on the morning check.
1: Now, we all love our coffee here. Well, majority of us anyway.
0: Yes.
1: And it's getting a bit pricey. I think on average, I probably spend about $7 a day on a cup of coffee.
0: Yeah, man. That's like the average. Like, that's the normal rate these days, eh?
1: Some places, it's like 10. Anyway.
0: Shakers.
1: There is a cafe in Christchurch. They're going to start selling a special, and it's a rare particular coffee, at $100 a cup. $100. So they said it'll be the country's most expensive coffee. It's Rook Cafe. And the co-manager has said the rare geisha beans, it's from Panama. So it's been sourced all the way from Panama. Now, I'll try to look up where Panama is.
0: Panama? It's in Mexico around those ways?
1: Yes, it's around those ways. Yep. So they've been able to, like, these beans, it takes years to grow. And all of that. So the quality, it's very hard to come across.
0: Nice.
1: It's very hard to import. So he's got his hands on some of it. And from September 21st, you will be able to go to Rook Cafe in Christchurch and get a cup of this for $100.
0: Would you pay, like, say you were, you know, I mean, you are pretty well off now. But would you pay $100 for this?
1: Honestly, like, looking at this, like, from the from the front, when I saw this storyline, I was like, that is ridiculous.
0: Yeah.
1: But knowing it's like a rare type of
0: coffee bean
1: that's from the other side of the world,
0: you get a curious say, yeah.
1: I'm very curious, especially because I love coffee. So I'm like, what is it so special about this coffee? How does it make you feel?
0: Try it once.
1: What does it smell like?
0: Try it once, and then we'll see how we go, eh?
1: I'll try it on a pay week. Would you try it?
0: I mean, trying to get down to Christchurch is bad enough.
1: Trying to get down to Christchurch at the same price as trying to get to Australia.
0: Trying to get to Christchurch and then paying $100 for the coffee? I don't know.
1: Also, I don't know if they're nice down there in Christchurch.
0: It's a bit of a cool gimmick, though, at the end of the day, you know? So, yeah, you know what? Maybe we could go down and have a try.
1: Apparently, it's supposed to... We can't afford that. Come on, let's be for real.
0: Work? Anyone want to pay for us to go down?
1: So, apparently, the taste is a bit fruity, very floral. What does taste like?
0: Flowers, you know? Got that.
1: Anyway, still trying to look for the best coffee around here in Monaco.
0: Yeah.
1: I've been making my own. Pretty spot on.
0: $100, guys. Anyone going to make any coffees around here? $100. I want to know, man. We're back in after the news. It's New FM.
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0: AI policy, which would cost more than $6 billion over 4 years and included expanding the school lunch program. The publicly owned chain, KiwiMart, would be mandated to prioritise affordability. Co-leader Chloe Shawbrick said successive governments had failed to lure an existing chain to New Zealand to introduce competition in the sector, which is dominated by Foodstuffs and Woolworths. She says the real solution is a supermarket owned by all New Zealanders for all New Zealanders.
1: It will immediately compete to lower prices across the board, and it will also do so with a mandate to prioritise affordability.
0: A member of the Hamilton Pasifika community says they stand together with the Kingitanga in political solidarity with their Pacific cousins ahead of the November's election. On Friday, a delegation of Pacific leaders from across the ocean gathered as part of Te Ariki Nui Kuini Ngāwai Honui Te Pō's second Koroneihana. Jordan Nonoa, who spoke on behalf of the Hamilton Pacific Associations, says geography is not the only connection for his Pacific community.
2: The same winds that guided our canoes across the Pacific echo in the sails of the Tainui Waka. Mana motuhake, kotahitanga. We share this with you. And in this current political climate, we stand in solidarity and kotahitanga with Te Ao Māori.
0: Nono says an increased presence from Pasifika communities at events like this will strengthen the connection between cultures. A college student in Wellington says using a Tok Besson on a regular basis keeps her in touch with Papua New Guinean roots. Tok Besson Week began yesterday with a bilum weaving and a showcasing event put on by Wellington's PNG community at Pataka Museum in Porirua. Student Anaima Leahy says a Tok Besson is a beautiful language that she uses daily. And turning to sports now, in Solomon Islands and defending champions New Zealand have qualified for the semi-finals of the Oceania Men's Under-19 Football Championships. A hat-trick from Solomon Islands captain Jerry Roll Paddy on Friday night was enough to secure a semi-final place as they defeated 10-man New Caledonia 3-1 to take control of Group A. New Zealand have booked their place in the semi-finals with a 2-0 win over Fiji, while PNG kept alive their hopes of a semi-final place from Group A with an entertaining 4-2 victory over host nation Samoa. And that's PMN News at 9. For more Pacific news and sports, go to pmn.co.nz.
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5: Whakalofalahiatu and welcome to the Morning Shack. We've hit your 9 o'clock hour for your Monday. We're here in Tamaki Makaurau. It's a bit of a cloudy, rainy Monday. But regardless, we're going to keep each other going. Now, we are celebrating Papua New Guinea Language Week. Papua Nyung Tok Pisen. Now, I don't know about you. I don't know much about the PNG culture, the country, the people. And so we're going to be learning together and how we can celebrate our PNG brothers and sisters.
6: I like it, man. Yeah, you know what? We'll do that in the next 3 songs, man. Also got your International Day and the debriefs happening as well. Let's kick things off with this one here.

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1: Wait, wait, wait. 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Wait, wait, wait. I broke
2: Shout out to
1: my
2: all
1: man.
2: My sexy, beautiful, fine ladies in the building. 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
1: Okay. Yeah, yo, Noel, take out the baseline. Yo, my girl, suck in your waistline.

0: New bestie, it's on All Fame at the Beat of the Pacific. You got Gabs and Reeks here on The Morning Shack.
1: We're celebrating Papua New Guinea Language Week for 2027. Papua New Guinea Tuk Pisin. I hope I said that right, and if I haven't, please do excuse me.
0: We are on a journey.
1: We are, and I don't know much about PNG. It was really cool. A few weeks ago, we were joined by some guests who traveled here from Papua New Guinea. They work in the media space over there in Papua New Guinea, and we got to meet them, host them. That was
0: carrying out, man. Our good old friends Mikey and Tamal. They came all the way from PNG to pretty much hang out with us, man. It was so cool to see what they get up to over there and the kind of resources and facilities that they have. I swear, man, we are going to learn so much about PNG once the Chiefs come out as well, like, you know, with the NRL. It's going to be massive because you got, like, star players over there who are going to be embraced in the culture, and obviously that just runs deep over to our end as well. We're going to be like, oh, yeah, you know? Mm-hmm. So why don't we just kick things off and make it cool right now?
1: Yep.
0: Why do we have to wait for the NRL to kick off?
1: So for those of you who are like us, you don't know anything about PNG. We're just going to learn some basic everyday phrases. So their language is Papua New Guinea Tuk Pisin.
0: Tuk Pisin, nice.
1: Also known as Pidgin.
0: Yeah.
1: Well, that's one of their dialects. According to my research here, they have around, let me just get this number correct. They have, so the official language is English, but they have more than 800 dialects.
0: That's crazy, man.
1: That's huge. Oh, by the way, Papua New Guinea is huge. There's like 15 million people there.
0: Massive, man. I did not realize, like, there is so many different areas of Papua New Guinea. And because I watched a little bit of a doco on YouTube, and these guys just travel by river. Like, that's their motorway in order to get to certain places and stuff like that. Sometimes, if they're just trying to get their daily groceries, it can take a whole day just to get to, you know, the supermarket to load up all their stuff for their village and then come back.
1: I don't think us here in the Western would...
0: Oh, we could not handle the heat, man. Honestly.
1: We complain about our struggles. Okay. Let's get into some basic phrases. So if you want to say hello, you just say hello.
0: Hello.
1: Thank you. Thank you.
0: Thank you.
1: Please. Bless.
0: Bless.
1: If you want to say sorry, Riggs needs to say sorry to me about 10 times during the day. Sorry. So S-O-R-I.
0: Sorry.
1: And if you want to introduce yourself, you say Nemblo Miam Gabby.
0: Nemblo Miam Reeks. Oh, look at that.
1: We're just starting off with the basics today, and then we'll work our way up throughout the week. So let's go through that again. Hello.
0: Hello.
1: Thank you.
0: Thank you.
1: Please.
0: Please.
1: Sorry.
0: Sorry.
1: Nemblo Miam.
0: Nemblo Miam Reeks. Thank you for that, man.
1: Celebrating Papua New Guinea Language Week. Look out, Tim. Strong him na kirapim, talk please na paisin blow tubuna preserve. I need to learn how to speak English first. Preserve, revitalize, and promote our language and culture.
0: Man, you said that better. This is the PNG version better than the English version.
1: I know, my bad.
0: Man, how good, how good. Well, we'll be back tomorrow with some more PNG. Coming up, more, and then it's three songs. We have got your International Day, man. That's kicking off after P Money and some Talia Perez. Here is Money Long. It's ruined me. It's on new.

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0: P-Money, say yeah. 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
2: International Day for September the 7th. By the way, happy birthday. If you have a birthday today, congratulations. We are celebrating your birthday. One of my best friends, it was her birthday yesterday. That is Mali Fohetaha.
0: Shout, Mali.
2: It was her birthday. Anyway, today's International Clean Air for Blue Skies Day. You stay inside.
0: What the hell do I mean?
2: You pollute the air. So the International Day of Clean Air for Blue Skies highlights the importance of fresh air for everyone's well-being. It brings attention to the fact that polluted air affects nearly every person on Earth. I don't know about anybody else, but as soon as I leave Auckland, there's a new air. There's something different about the air outside of...
0: It's almost like you're in a bubble here, eh? And then when you go out, you're like, oh, is this what it's supposed to smell like?
2: The global event encourages individuals, communities, governments to take steps towards reducing air pollution. By focusing on clean air, we can improve health, protect the environment, and enhance quality of life. What are some of the things that you think are contributing to air pollution?
0: Cars.
2: Mm-hmm. And what are you going to do about it?
0: I am going to...
2: You got two cars.
0: One of them I don't use. Well, my missus is doing better than I because she walks to work. However, me, I have to use my car. I might get an electric car, actually.
2: Yeah?
0: Yeah. Nice. Might get me a Cybertruck if I can afford it.
2: What about the vaping?
0: The vaping, I can't give that up.
2: We're break-free. Smoke-free to break-free.
0: Break free to smoke free.
2: Break free to smoke free country.
0: Yeah, very true. I'm going to work on it. Mm-hmm. Hey.
2: Thank you.
0: What are you going to do about your farting? Because, you know, it's crazy.
2: But it's coming from my body, so
0: but
2: it's natural.
0: But that's carbon methane or whatever.
2: No, it's not.
0: It's methane.
2: No. Farting is actually good for you. It's
0: not good for the planet. Have you watched greenhouse gases? do you know much about greenhouse gases?
2: I don't. Can you educate me?
0: It's about farting. The amount of cows that are on the planet doing greenhouse fart, like that, because they fart so much, causing greenhouse gases. And that just goes to show farting is not good for you.
2: That's interesting, because don't you eat cows? You drink it, you eat it.
0: That's why I'm doing my part. So the less cows we have, less greenhouse gases. But you fart like a cow, so it's hard.
2: Sorry, I got to let it out somewhere.
0: Well, you need to work on that.
2: Anyway, it is International Clean Air for Blue Skies Day. Let's do our part to help clean the air.
0: Thank you. I'm looking at producer Louis right now. Stop vaping! That is all.
2: He doesn't do that. He wouldn't.
0: He doesn't do it in the studio. He does it in the toilet.
2: Thank you, everyone.
0: Well, he farts.
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0: We got the D Room coming up soon, man. DJ Noise right here. It's all my. It's all new.

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0: Babs and Reese for your Monday morning. 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
1: Before we wrap up on the show, we'd love to take your feedback. We can't grow without feedback. We are all a community. This is, you know, this is the people's station. So we want to know, what do you like? What don't you like? Some of you send us your feedback about your lives, and I appreciate that. It means you feel safe here.
0: Something that I have been seeing online lately, and this is no disrespect to all our brothers and sisters who are on other radio stations, but I see a lot of people get hating on them on TikTok.
1: What do you mean?
0: They're like saying, oh, I don't like this about the radio station. I don't like that. And then when I go in the comments and they say, oh, man, I listen to New FM. I get a little bit, just a little bit of joy because, you know, we're the underdogs here.
1: I don't like that, Riggs, when we're putting down other platforms.
0: I don't like that they're doing that. But I like that
1: to make ourselves feel better.
0: I like when they say they're listening to us. It just goes to show, oh, we got some listeners online, which is cool.
1: Yeah, nice. Someone in the text line said, morning, team. I was listening to you guys talk about the International Day for, I actually work at Greenpeace. And there's actually more to air pollution than what you guys talked about.
0: Oh, wow.
1: I would like to send you guys some more information. Where can I send it to? You can send it to rigs@newfm.com.
0: And I will pass it on to everyone else.
1: You better.
0: Thank you. Thank you so much for that.
1: So
0: and bringing the information to us as well.
1: Someone else said, morning team, that was me and my friends at Ollie Ave.
0: Oh!
1: Who helped out the little bro. He looked really sad, and that's why we checked in on him. It's really important that we all check in on each other.
0: How good. How good, man. Anything you want to debrief on the show?
1: Not today.
0: Wow, that's a first.
1: I want to debrief it on the podcast.
0: Oh, no. Even more minutes.
1: It's huge.
0: Shut up.
1: I've got some big news.
0: You can check
1: if
0: out
1: you
0: the,
1: don't hear Riggs tomorrow, wow.
0: You can check the podcast out by texting Shaq to 466. Other than that, fam, we're almost ready to wrap up. We've got Hails on Ways, the new one, and this one here, which is Corella, not on.

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0: Hales, Deja Vu. You got the morning check here, Gabs and Riggs, for your Monday morning.
1: I love you straight away.
2: The morning check.
3: Oh, that is us for your Monday. Another day done already?
0: Another day in paradise.
3: Time has gone by too fast. Hey, I hope wherever you are tuning in from, whether that's work, you're driving, please be safe. Maybe think about, let's leave everybody, like, what's one thing you want to focus on today?
0: One thing I want to focus on not being distracted on my phone.
3: Oh, love that. Okay, that's your challenge.
0: Let me check my phone real quick.
3: My focus for today is to remember my why. Why I do that. Excuse me, I'm talking to you and he's literally on his phone, everybody.
0: I said that was my focus. I need to stop. Sorry. Go.
3: Anyway, they're work-ons. We're going to check in tomorrow. We want to check in with you as well. Think about one thing that you want to focus on today.
0: What was yours?
3: Remember my why.
0: Remember your why.
3: Remember my why. Why do I do the things that I do? Anyway, we'll check in.
0: Yeah.
3: All right. Whatever yours is, you can text it on through to 466 and we can have a family meeting tomorrow.
0: Very nice. Do stick around though. Mon is in the building next for New Daily. Can't forget about seeing Henry for the rush after 2 p.m. Go and check out what these guys got up to over the weekend. Guarantee. I mean, I saw Sia. She was busy as over the weekend. Do some CrossFit.
3: Get it, girl. She's looking really good.
0: I like it. Other than that, fam. Oh, wait, what you getting up to after work?
3: After work, I've got some filming to do.
0: Hey!
3: So, if you're not busy.
0: No, I'm busy. I need to stay on my phone. Anyways.
3: If you're not busy and you want some work experience.
0: I'm a chill, man. Yeah, we're going to love and leave you. Text the word check to 466 if you did miss anything on the show. Coming up, though, here we go. It's a banger right here. It is Kyle Douglas. It's Kung Fu Fighting. It's on NFM, the beat of the Pacific. We'll see you guys tomorrow.
3: Bye, everyone.

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2: Good morning, it's Maria Tayamanuia, and welcome to your show, everybody. It is your girl Mon holding it down for your New Daily, and oh my goodness, can I just say, it is good to be back. Man, that flu got me good, and you know what, we're still feeling a little bit. I just thought I need to get out of the house, man. I was going a little bit cuckoo just being locked up in my house, and I just wanted to get back in straight away and feel like I'm doing something with my day. So I'm finally back, and we are grateful to be here, to be seeing another brand new

at you after. And yesterday we officially opened up Papua New Guinea Language Week. What an awesome opportunity for us to get to learn and know the culture a little bit more this week. So it's going to be exciting as we make our way on through. Coming up in the music lineup, we got Sia, Bradamon Band, as well as Kehlani in the mix. And also, you already know what's going to be going down this hour. It's your admin hour right here on New Daily. It's Estelle. Come on over. Keep it here on New FM.

FM, the beat of the Pacific. Sia, Mind is at right here on your new daily show, making our way through the music lineup. We still got Bradamon Band, K1, as well as Nia Smith with Tough, teaming up with Destin Conrad on that track also. Coming up in the next 10, we got your vibe of the day. How are we going to start off this week? I'll let you know in the next couple of minutes right here. It is Tyron for

Pacific, Bradamon Band, keep on moving, coming on through in the music lineup for your new daily show. Right now, we're getting into your vibe of the day. Now, coming off the back of the weekend, this is the perfect way to start our week, and it is perspective. Now, today looks a lot like when you think about perspective, taking a step back from the noise, taking a breath, and remembering that not everything needs an immediate answer. I love that. And sometimes, you know, a little space can change a lot. What felt complicated yesterday may look much clearer today. So rather than pushing, giving yourself permission to pause, observe, and just let things unfold, which I think is the perfect way to start our show off this morning, to start our week off, and to just set everything straight for a brand new day. Now, the theme word this morning is recalibrate. You don't always need a new direction. Sometimes you just need to reset your perspective. I absolutely love that, and how perfect timing for your Monday. That is our vibe of the day this morning. Heading back into it right here. It is Sketch Friday night on New Daily. Smoke a little, so much you can see in my eyes, but there ain't no surprise when you feel why I fell inside. Can we just play pretend? Say that we're just friends, but this ain't happening again, 'cause I can't see the evidence, and it looks like it's over.

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Nia Smith, Taffa, Destin, Conrad on that track. You're tuning on in with your girl Mon, and we're making our way through the music lineup. We got Drake, LAB, and the Western Guide on Waze. Right now, your gas watch and your traffic alerts. If you're looking for somewhere to fill up, or you're wondering, what does the traffic look like at the moment here in Tamaki Makaurau, I got you right here for your locations this morning. 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NPD, Otara, Wiri, Manurewa, $2.80. Moving on over to your traffic alerts this morning. Silverdale to the city, all motorways, 17 to 36 minutes. Monaco to Albany, back out to Monaco, 24 to 43 minutes. Helensville to the city, all motorways, 32 to 39 minutes. Monaco to Te Aritu, back out to Monaco, 18 to 26 minutes. And last but not least, on your traffic dashboard alerts, you got 28 to 46 minutes, and that is Bombay to the city, and city back out to Bombay, all motorways. That is your gas watch and your traffic alerts. Missed out on any of that, you can head on over to the text line at 466, message on through traffic, and I can send you out those details. Other than that, we're heading right back into the music right here. It's Miss Kehlani on New Daily.

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1: New Zealand needs to take Australia's lead and have mandatory
2: rusted days off.
1: I feel it'll be more productive when you feel more appreciated and well-rested. Yeah, I'm with you on that one, Krista. It seems like everybody's on board with this. Could this be the new thing?
2: I want you to take this on board as a business owner.
1: Yeah.
2: I've worked for you about 3 times now,
1: yeah.
2: And I don't feel looked after. Yeah. I don't feel well-rested. I feel overworked.
1: Man, well, you know what? Fired. 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
3: I'm the magic genie. 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
3: Yes.
4: World peace?
3: I'll see what I can do.
4: And some Kara coconut milk.
3: Why don't you buy that with $1 billion?
4: Well, I could, but this is a radio ad for Kara, so...
3: How's this then? I'll now say the magic word. Abracadabra. See what I did there? Instead of saying abracadabra, I said abracadabra.
4: Yes, well done. Very clever, genie.
3: Kara turns wishes into delicious.
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1: Good morning on New Daily. It's your girl Mon hanging on out with you for a brand new day here on the New Daily Show. If you're just joining us, hope you're having a great start wherever you are and whatever you may be doing, whether that be driving around on the roads or you could be working hard at Mahi. Whatever it is, you're tuning on in with your girl and I'll be looking after you for your Monday. Right now, we're getting into your weather watch here for you in Tamaki, Makaurau, and the weather is saying expect rain, potentially heavy, transitioning to scattered showers later today. South of Papakura, thunder remains a possibility this afternoon. Northern winds shifting to the west by late morning. And now, coming on through in for your high 18 degrees and a low of 9 degrees. Looking at the next couple of days as well, we are in for some sort of similar kind of weather. So hopefully, you know, this is only just one day of grey skies and we are looking forward to more sunshine spring weather. Coming into your music lineup for your 11 a.m, Corella Star, Sione Toki on Waze also, and in this hour we're going to be celebrating Papua New Guinea Language Week right here. Back into it, Monarch Still I Rise on New Daily.

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1: This one's dedicated to all the lovers. We're gonna take it to a place of magic, a place of wonder. Let's go.

UFM, the Beat of the Pacific, Corella, Little Circle, right here on your new daily show. We're making our way through the music lineup. Sione Toki, Josh Tatofi, as well as Brother Rod in the mix. Now, in the next 10, we got you for your Papua New Guinea Tokpisin Language Week. We're going to be listening to a couple of phrases to start us off. And, you know, it is a, how would I say it? It's a beautiful language, but it's hard to get my head around it in the sense of pronunciation. And so we're going to be listening to a video, shout out to the Otago University, where they're going to be breaking down some everyday phrases, as well as telling us a little bit about more of the Papua New Guinea language. We're heading right back into it right here. It is Mishan, Carry My Heart, back again after Sione Toki right here on New Daily.

0: Fix Yonitoki Live right here for your new daily, making our way through the music lineup. And right now, we are celebrating. As of yesterday, it officially launched, and it was the Papua New Guinea Tokpisin Language Week. Now, you know, this is one language in particular that I do find quite interesting in the sense of pronunciation. It's something that I want to learn this week as well. So, to start our week off, shout out to the Otago University. I managed to find this clip where they break down everyday phrases as well as the Language Week theme. So here, have a listen to the girls from Otago University.
1: Hello, Olgeta. Name belong me Loretta. Nami belong West Pacific Province, long Papua New Guinea.
2: Nami, yes, and Percy. Nami belong Shenzhen Province, long Papua New Guinea. Narol belong me long Omisha and Cultural Rep.
1: Tim belong Dispela Ya, Tokpisin Language Week, Emmy, Lukautim, Trongim, na Kiratim, Tokples, na Pasin belong Tumbuna.
2: Fisher revitalize and promote our language and culture. Throughout the four diverse regions and 842 languages, we have one common language amongst us. Today, we will take you through some greetings and common phrases in Tokpisin.
1: Hello, Olgeta.
2: Hello, everyone.
1: You're right?
2: How are you?
1: What name belong you?
2: What is your name?
1: You belong where?
2: Where are you from?
1: You belong class today?
2: You didn't go to class today?
1: Me hungry. Me lakai kai.
2: I'm hungry. I want to eat.
1: Mi hama mastru.
2: I am really happy.
1: Sorry.
2: Sorry.
1: Turangu.
2: Sorry, but in a pitiful way.
1: Thank you, Tumas.
2: Thank you very much.
1: Poraman.
2: Friend.
1: You look nice, Tumas.
2: You look very beautiful.
1: Look in your behind.
2: See you later. And last but not least, the one talk.
1: One talk is short for one talk or one language. An ideal word that is used between people of Papua New Guinea, Solomon Islands and Vanuatu. As we speak Pidgin, but with slight variations, we use it to acknowledge to say a similar language. One talk, na one solwara.
2: One ocean.
1: Thank you for watching our video. We hope you learned something.
2: Stay tuned for information and updates by following and liking Omisha's social media page.
1: Looking you fella long, nara fella time.
0: That is the girls from Otago University telling us a little bit about the Tokpisin Papua New Guinea Language Week, which we're going to be talking about all throughout the week. So I'm excited to learn some of this incredible language. Right here, back into it, it's Ezra, Tell Me on New Daily.

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Right now, head on over 466 or DM us on New FM. 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
1: New Zealand needs to take Australia's lead and have mandatory RDOs?
2: Rested days off.
1: I feel it'll be more productive when you feel more appreciated and well-rested. Yeah, I'm with you on that one, Krista. It seems like everybody's on board with this. Could this be the new thing?
2: I want you to take this on board as a business owner.
1: Yeah.
2: I've worked for you about 3 times now,
1: yeah.
2: And I don't feel looked after. Man. I don't feel well-rested. I feel overworked.
1: Man, well, you know what? Fired. Don't come back.
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0: This is PM News. I'm Vamaila Leatinu. Support for both National and Labour has fallen below 30% in the latest Taxpayers Union Courier poll. National is down 2 points to 29%, while Labour dropped nearly 2 points to 25.9%, its lowest result in the poll since July 2024. The Greens and ACT were the main beneficiaries, rising to 13.9% and 10.5% respectively. Meanwhile, the Opportunity Party fell to 4.5%, leaving it short of the 5% threshold needed to enter Parliament. For Papua New Guinean community leader Ompahaki Kua, language is a connection to home, identity and the people who came before him. Papua New Guinea Language Week launched in Wellington this morning with celebrations centred around the theme Preserve, Revitalise and Promote Our Language and Culture. Kua says speaking his language with other PNG students helped him through the difficult transition to life in New Zealand. He says the week-long celebrations go beyond speaking Tokpisin. It's about keeping the knowledge, culture and identity carried by Papua New Guinea's languages alive.
1: What we hope to achieve is that we play our part in keeping our culture going. The exposure that we, you know, providing we can offer, whether it be getting together, seeing the community, gelling, having a good time, promoting what Language Week is, especially in New Zealand.
0: To the Pacific, all but one of the 18 Pacific member nations of the Pacific Islands Forum have registered their concerns on the recent China missile test in Pacific waters. Their concerns have been officially declared in the Pacific Leaders Communique at the conclusion of the Pacific Leaders Forum in Palau. Chair and Palau President Surangel Whips Jr. says leaders registered